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Baby, come to me, because the announcement I've been wanting to make is that tomorrow night at the White Party, we've got Roots Picnic tickets to give away. That's right. Tomorrow night, the hottest ticket in town, we've got them. Tomorrow night, you show up at our White Party at the Sting in La Pointe, and you'll have a chance to win tickets to that Roots Picnic. Hey, I got a winner, by the way, TK Kirkland. My man, Ray Love is his name, y'all. He won. He and his lady, they're going to the City Winery July 16th to see TK Kirkland. And their name goes in the hat to win those tickets to the Roots Picnic. See how that goes? In the background, two young women that changed the game. We had never seen two women, let alone black women, let alone two gorgeous, attractive black women dressed the way they were, playing bass and lead guitar. Janis Jackson, Hazel, Classic 179.

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0: W-H-I-O, Stanhope, Ohio. Sing a happy song with the old days of yours true as we kick back at Classic 107.9. You want to hear a happy person? I mean, a really happy person ready to sing a happy song? Listen to this brother right here. Ryan, so excuse this.
1: Hello, this is Mr. Stevie Ray Love.
0: Stevie Ray Love.
1: Yes, sir.
0: Sound like I should have one of your CDs or something. Stevie Ray Love, y'all.
1: Hey, well, I used to be a DJ, I'm retired, but I love your program. I love your show. 107.9 ain't nothing but the best. Should I win?
0: Well, you say it like that, you're damn right. You're calling number 9.
1: Thank you, sir.
2: Wow.
0: Yes, sir, bro. You're going to go. Listen, what? Y'all heard what the man said. TK Kirkland live at the City Winery on July 16th. You're a winner, bro. You're a winner.
1: Well, you know what? God bless you and the rest of the crew, because I love your program. I love Lady B and Touchstone and you and everybody, taxes, the whole crew. I love you with a passion. You know, nothing but the best.
0: Well, listen, do me a favor. Like, tomorrow night, right? We're going to have a white party at the Stinger. You're familiar with the Stinger, right?
1: Yes, sir. I know about the Stinger. You get the
0: Guess
1: best seat.
0: Your name just went into the hat because we're giving away Roots picnic tickets tomorrow night. You got a chance to win that, too, if you come through. How about that, brother?
1: Sounds good to me, sir.
0: All right, so do me a favor. Repeat to everyone what you just said. What station just hooked you up to go see TK Kirkland on Thursday, July 16th at the City Wine?
1: 107.9. Nothing but the best. Nothing but the best.
0: What I'm talking about. Y'all, hold on, I'll tell you how to get your ticket. See, that's how you win. Flattery will get you everywhere. We kick it back, singing happy songs, and Ray Love is going to the show. And hopefully he shows up tomorrow night like some of you, or most of you will do. He has an opportunity to win tickets to the Roots picnic. Wouldn't you like to go? Be right back. Classics.
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0: 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It's time to sip cute and win big with Simply Spiked Bold and Classics. We're turning the city all the way up with the Simply Spiked Bold Summer Sip and Win. 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

0: The sounds of the underground and Yo MTV raps. We kicking back, slam, Onyx at Classic 107.9. I got Roots Picnic tickets to give away tomorrow night. Wrote a commercial about the Roots Picnic, by the way. Goes like this. Classics.
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1: 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Oh. What up? It's your boy Jay-Z.
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Listen to yours truly, shouting out Dave Rosen and Dante at Leo's Apparel. They hooked up a brother's ensemble for tomorrow night. Yeah, it's Evan Campbell and the only one. I'm ready. The Classics 1079.

The grass is greener, flowers are blooming. It's officially springtime in the city. Here's some feel-good R&B for you on The Real Sound of Philadelphia. 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

0: shouting out Hammer Pants on Easter Sunday. Come on. 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Can't touch this at Classics 107.9. 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
3: 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Then yours

0: Glenn from 7 to midnight. 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
1: No purchase necessary. Void where prohibited. 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The Cheryl Underwood, October London, and TK Kirkland promotions end on Friday, May 22nd, 2026, subject to official rules.
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0: He's 85 years young today. Ronnie Isley, the Isley Brothers, been making hits since the 50s. It's Classic 107.9, the real South Philadelphia Club throwback. 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

dinner tonight, right now, we'd be eating sushi, putting this playlist together, and watching the Cavaliers and the Knicks. It's the greatest job in the world, and the Clippers got runaway love. I ain't running away from nothing. I got a job to do, playing Philly's classic jazz and songs for all of you. 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

0: Well, the moniker's Sweet Thunder. How apropos. Haven't heard any thunder, seen any lightning. We do have rain. We'll probably have rain, but you know what? I'm not going to complain. It beats this heat wave we just went through. You know I'm right. It's the real sound of Philadelphia. Be right back.
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0: not disturb you. What am I gonna do without you? I don't mean to take up too much of your time, but just thought I'd get you a ring and see how you was doing. How's everything? A friend of mine told me he saw you the other day.
1: You don't know what I'm talking about.
0: He said you were still looking good. Made me feel kind of good, you know.
1: I'm all alone and I miss you, baby.
0: Told me that you did ask about me. Trying to get to talk to you before now, but you know how a man's pride is. Sometimes I kind of won't let him do what he wants to do.

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0: 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Oh, forgot you're not hip to the hip talk. Plain JLB, baby. Working 8 hours a day, all the overtime I can get. I don't know, I guess it might be too late, but

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Like to kind of make up for a lot of things that just seem not to go right.

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0: I bet he don't love you like that, man. He could give you the world.
1: If I could just. If I could just see you, you can't really say what you mean or what you want over the phone. I swear I miss you. You done heard it 10 times or more, but I swear I done changed. I swear I done changed.

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1: I'd rather
0: you're
1: be
0: the
1: with
0: only
1: you,
0: one.
1: Boo. Yeah.
0: I really love it. I'm coming at you with both hands.
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0: the tall, statuesque, and beautiful Lisa Fisher sang backup for Luther Vandross as well as Mick Jagger and the Rolling Stones. How can I ease the pain? One way you can ease the pain, listen to Ricky Smalley in the mornings. Wrote a commercial about it. Goes like this. Classics.
1: 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Hey, listen up. This is your boy Ricky Smalley, and I'm back. Hey, catch me and the crew weekday mornings from 6 to 9 right here on Classic. Don't hit that snooze button because you know I'm bringing the party to your morning ride.

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Friends of Distinction going in circles to Creeping with TLC. Come on, who could it be other than Classic 107.9, the home of club throwback in the kingdom of classic jams and songs. You know, it's not lost on me. It's prom season. Proms are happening tonight. How do I know? My niece is on her prom out in Abington. Everyone be safe out there tonight. Be extra careful on those roads. 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

0: Quincy Jones introducing Tamia from his all-star album Q's Juke Joint, 1995. Put a Move on My Heart. It was her breakthrough song, by the way, written by Rod Temperton. Be right back.
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What matters most is right now. Time, your most precious commodity. Time is a gift. That's why it's called the present. And until the next time, when my time and your time is our time, be good. If you can't be good, be better. And let me see you tomorrow night. The White Party, listen, no one's going to the beach. There'll be no cookouts and barbecues in that rain. We will be high and dry, and some folks may be high. Anyway, if you show up to the Stingler Point tomorrow night dressed in all white, you'll have a chance to have tickets to the Roots Picnic. We kid you not. So come on through. What else you got to do? It's Friday night, Memorial Day weekend. It's going to rain. Spend it with yours truly, Tactic and the Gang. Be careful. And remember, doing these ebbs and flows and highs and lows, no matter what it is you're dealing with, I promise you, there really is and there will be a blessing on the other side of through. I love you all. Can't wait to see you. Mom, Dad, Angelica, too. Good night.

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1: A former OnlyFans star is making headlines after she announced that she's leaving the explicit life behind and she's planning to surgically restore her hymen to reconnect with her Mormon faith.
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3: Say what?
1: That's yep, a thing. She's trying to be a born-again version.
3: Wow.
1: She said that she's trading the spicy content for spiritual rebirth and says that she wants a fresh start physically and spiritually, from pay-per-view to pearly gates, I guess.
4: Won't he do it?
1: Won't he will.
3: Y'all both are wrong for that one. 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
4: She wrong.
0: Classics.
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It's time to sip cute and win big with Simply Spiked Bold and Classics. We're turning the city

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Then yours truly,

0: after midnight, he'll have tickets to check out TK Kirkland at City Winery on July 16th. 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
1: 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Void where prohibited. 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The Cheryl Underwood, October, London, and TK Kirkland promotions end on Friday, May 22nd, 2026, subject to official rules.
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4: 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Hughley, Rick Ross, Keith Sweat, Pastor Mike Jr., Ja'Kalen Carr, 803 Fresh, and many more. 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
6: You need to get out this depression. 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
1: So my story is coming out of New Zealand, where a reporter by the name of Jessica Tyson, she gets the ultimate while she's out on assignment in public doing a report. What swoops down and smacks her in the face? A seagull.
2: What? No way.
1: Said she's left with just a little scar, and her coworkers are saying that she'll be doing inside reports from now on.
2: 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I know that's right. Can you imagine a seagull just coming hitting you in the eye?
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2: That's crazy.
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8: Time. Today, let's take a minute to remind ourselves that God clearly sees what we are facing. God knows the obstacles and the challenges we will have to overcome. God totally understands how we can become fearful, feel overwhelmed, and have trepidation, anxiety. But God also sees when we have become complacent and are no longer doing our best to help each other, but instead are only concerned about our own well-being. So today is a good opportunity for us to reassess our commitment to the will of God. Do we just complain and criticize when assistance and support is what is really needed? Do we have a strategy to correct situations and occurrences that we know are wrong? Can we replace our fear with action and our insecurity with confidence, knowing that God has never, ever left us nor forsaken us in the midst of any crisis, because God is eternally on our side? So let's get at it. Amen.
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It's officially springtime in the city. 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
4: Let's take a look at the roadways. Here's traffic.
5: Good morning, everybody. Happy Friday. Pretty quiet start to our Friday morning rush hour, but there's one accident on the Vine Expressway to watch out for. And this traffic report is sponsored by Napa Auto Parts. It's eastbound on the Vine Expressway, right at the off-ramp to the Ben Franklin Bridge at 6th Street. An accident blocking the left lane there, so a little bit of a tie-up already behind it. Safety starts underneath. 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I'm Randy Chepikin. 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
3: 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What up? 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
8: Pretty light traffic morning so far. I would expect it might stay that way as a lot of folks add this extra day to the long holiday weekend. 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We do have some volume, though. Southbound 95 already slowing between Cotton and Bridge. West on the Vine Expressway, just a little bit of slowing as you approach the Schuylkill Expressway. And on the westbound Schuylkill, we're tied up from Belmont and through Gladwin. The eastbound side already starting to slow from Girard and through Spring Garden. On the eastbound Vine Expressway, the off-ramp to the Ben Franklin Bridge at 6th Street, an accident blocking the left lane, so a little bit of extra slow traffic there. 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Cloudy, breezy, and cool today. The high just 63. Cloudy overnight with rain likely. Low of 49. Tomorrow, cloudy, breezy, chilly with widespread rain. High only 57. Right now, cloudy and 58. 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
11: Hey, how you doing? Hey, y'all, machine wasn't working, man. So I just pulled up to the window.
12: Okay, go ahead and place your order.
11: Yeah, let me get one orange juice and 2 sashi biscuits.
12: Okay, I got the orange juice. But repeat the other part for me.
11: 2 sashi biscuits.
12: We don't sell sushi here at McDonald's, sir.
11: I ain't say nothing about no sushi, man. What is wrong with you? I need 1 orange juice and 2 sashi biscuits, man.
12: Okay, hold on. I got the orange juice and I got the biscuit part. Can you repeat the other part for me, please?
11: Bruh, 2 sashi biscuits.
12: Oh, okay, you mean sausage.
11: Brothers, I just said the same thing you just said, man. Look, I ain't got time today before you be playing with me. I got somewhere to be. Give me 1 orange juice and 2 sashi and biscuits, man. That's it. Oh,
12: okay, so I got 1 orange juice, 2 sashi and biscuits, right?
11: That's it. The same thing you said. It wasn't that hard, was it?
12: No, it wasn't that hard. it wasn't hard at all. Could you go pick up your order at the second
11: one? All right, man. Like,
12: two Sashi biscuits. What's so crazy about it?
13: Hey, Gary.
14: Coming up next, y'all, K. Michelle is speaking.

0: Kirkland from 7 to midnight, he'll have tickets to check out TK Kirkland at City Winery on July 16th. 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
1: No purchase necessary, void where prohibited. 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The Cheryl Underwood, October London, and TK Kirkland promotions end on Friday, May 22nd, 2026, subject to official rules.
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2: Let's take a look at the roadways. Here's traffic.
3: Certainly lighter than usual commuting volume on this day before the long holiday weekend. The traffic report is sponsored by Mattress Firm. Southbound 95 does have its usual delay from Cotman down to the Betsy Ross. A little bit of slowing on the Vine Expressway westbound from Parkway off to the Schuylkill. Watch for an accident north on Route 55 just before Route 322 exit 50. The right lane blocked there. 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
7: Well, overall, the volume has been far lighter than usual on this Friday morning before the long holiday weekend. 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We have had a couple of extra problems, though. We're jammed now on southbound 95 from Cottman down to just before the Bessie Ross Bridge. Broken down vehicle blocking one lane there. North on 495 in Newcastle County, right at Route 13, exit 5. A vehicle fire has the right lane blocked. They're taking care of that. And north on 55, we had an earlier accident just before 322, exit 50, but that's been cleared. Those lanes are open again. 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Cloudy, breezy, and cool today. High just 63. Cloudy overnight with rain likely, a low of 49. And then tomorrow, cloudy, breezy, and chilly with widespread rain. High only 57. Right now, it's cloudy and 61. 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I'm Randy Chepigan. 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
0: Philly, it's your girl, Shayla. And baby, we are not playing this summer. It's time to sip cute and win big with Simply Spiked Bold and Classics. We're turning the city all the way up with the Simply Spiked Bold Summer Sip and Win. 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
3: Let's take a look at the roadways. Here's traffic.
4: Even though we've had later than usual commuting volume on this day before the long holiday weekend, we've had problems anyway. Big jam now on Southbound 95. 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Crawling Southbound 95 from Cottman down through just before the Betsy Roth Bridge. Broken down vehicle continues to block the right lane there. 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
7: Not a doctor at all. Now she's facing major backlash over the legitimacy of her doctorate and whether or not she's actually a licensed therapist. Now, she's saying, yes, she earned her degrees and credentials, but social media detectives say, we spot some inconsistencies in her background. But when asked about the backlash, she had this to say.
8: I'm going to clear it up once on here. Mm-hmm. I'm not doing it again. For the folks who have already made up their mind to not like me or not understand me, listen, I don't give a fuck what your narrative is. I would like for you to recreate it, double down on it, and run that shit. Because I don't give a fuck about it. Now, It's very simple. I went to a school, Argus University, completed an entire program. I went back online to get my official transcripts because I was applying to a law school many years ago to be a professor there. And I had to provide my transcripts. And I went to contact the school and say, hey, I need my official transcripts. I need my entire thing. And there was no school. I Google. It says this school has been shut down. I go and look. There is a third party that has the records. Why contact the third party? That third party only holds records for 2 years. I was past my 2 years. I had no access to records.
9: Oh, wow. I don't know what to say. I didn't do any research on that.
7: I'm looking it up right now, and I don't know. I mean, this is just Google. They say she may be a life coach or a media personality using a doctor branding, but they don't see where. But you know what? I don't know if I Googled myself, if I would see, hey, does she have her bachelor's? I don't know if it would actually be, you know, if you could actually Google that.
9: Yeah, I ain't in a position to judge nobody on none of that stuff because I did not do my work at school. So I need to shut up and be quiet and be glad that I made it to where I am and getting into somebody else's degree because then they're going to start looking up my stuff and now y'all don't want to see all them damn suspensions.
7: Right. But however, if you're a saying you're a doctor and giving advice, that's a different story. I don't know, but I'm just saying if you know people are believing you because if you're saying, hey, I'm a doctor and they're taking your advice, then that's not right.
9: Well, Jesus is my doctor and he write out all of my scriptures and he give me all my medicine in my room.
10: Nah.
11: In my room. Good
9: doctor. Come on in my room. Come on in my room.
11: Yes.
9: Gary.
10: Yeah. That's right.

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13: 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Here's traffic.
14: Even though the traffic volume was certainly a lot lighter than usual on this day before the long holiday weekend, we have had some troubles. 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A little extra

0: JM Southbound 95 from Cotman down to the Betsy Ross left over from an earlier broken down vehicle now cleared. Accident on the Eastbound 30 bypass just before 113 has been cleared to the shoulder. Still some jam traffic behind that. Police in Cheltenham still working on an accident. Washington Lane at Shoppers Lane. 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Cloudy, breezy, and cool today. High just 65. Cloudy overnight. Rain likely. A low of 49. Then tomorrow, cloudy, breezy, and chilly. Widespread rain and a high only 58. Right now, it's mostly cloudy and 61. 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Have a great weekend. I'm Randy Chepigan. 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
1: WPPZ Pensacola, Philadelphia. 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
2: Chaka, chaka, chaka, chaka, gone. Chaka, gone. Chaka, gone. Chaka, gone.

sit in traffic today. But the good thing is that you won't have to contend with the wet weather, because that's going to hold off today. We'll return tomorrow, so try to get out of Dodge today, okay? Right now we're looking at 60 degrees. That might not make you smile, but hopefully this song will on Classics 107.

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Slide in our DMs right now at Middays with Shayla. 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

0: 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And in the news, Mayor Sherelle Parker announced that Philly's very own Will Smith, Jazzy Jeff, The Roots, Jill Scott, Kathy Sledge, State Property, and Christina Aguilera, just to name a few, are going to perform at the One Philly Unity concert that's happening July 4th. It's free and open to the public. Artists who cannot claim to be West Philadelphia born and raised include Seal. He'll be performing, and Wanda Sykes is hosting. She's going to host this six-hour concert, so you know they're going to be adding more artists, right? Okay, just so that you know, it's a six-hour concert, and it's going to take place on Philly's Benjamin Franklin Parkway on, naturally, July 4th, okay? So make sure you mark it on your calendar and make sure you're out there, because when was the last time you saw Will Smith, The Roots, Jill Scott, Jazzy Jeff, Kathy Sledge, Christina Aguilera, State Property, and so much more? For free. All right. Go Philly. We're going to take a break and come back with more goods right here on Classics.
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He said a popular game played with bottle caps going from block to block, and you try to avoid the center dead box. Well, that was called Skelly's in New York, and we played in the middle of the street, and it was two plastic pieces held together by bubblegum.

This one goes out to everybody on the JOB. Whether you pulled up to the office or work in front of the crib, this is for you. It's Middays with Shayla on Classics 107.9.

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It's your girl, Shayla. And listen, you got an extra day this week off. So that means you can sit it down and go to onevoyagecruise.com, find out about how Keith Sweat is going to be performing on the cruise. It's an adults-only cruise. It's for a great cause. 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
1: Let's run that back with the birthday boy. Johnny Gill is 60 today, and we're going to salute him inside of the Midday Cafe. And you know DJ Touchtone is going to touch on some Johnny Gill at about 5 o'clock today as well. But here, BBD and Johnny Gill, they go at it trying to finish the lyric of their brother's song. Guess who passed the test? Belle Biv DeVoe or Gill? Who do you think? Let's find out. Up first was Ricky Bell to see if he really knew Bobby Brown's song.

0: Yeah, she good.
1: I can tell you, Ricky.
2: Ricky!
1: Yeah.
2: All right, Ricky. You came to me on that one.
1: I was like, damn, how she going to give Rick the easy one?
2: All right.
1: Not so easy, huh?
2: Let's see. Mr. Bivens, let's go.
0: I think so.

0: do what I gotta do to break her heart. I don't wanna see you cry. And if a nun, I
1: hard
0: lie,
1: to live a lie. Right. I'll give you half credit on that one.
0: Yeah.
1: I think Ronnie gonna knock it out the box.
2: Go. You about to go with Johnny Gill. You gonna go deep in the catalog.
1: Yes.
2: Come on, don't
1: Well,
2: trip
1: not
2: me.
1: Too deep. Man, I think you got this on one, though.
0: You messed up my rap part. Oh.
2: Come on, now.
1: To make a move. Come on. Baby,
2: oh, come on.
1: You know.
2: Ah,
0: I can't believe this.
3: Well, I'm so glad that Michael Bivins said that, because months later, I met up with Johnny Gill to see if he could pass the test, since all three of them failed. So let's see how Johnny Gill did.
1: When Michael Bivins and BBD were here, they put out a challenge to you. So we're going to have to make good on the challenge.
0: Oh, my God.
1: And I'm going to play a little clip here, and all you got to do is pick it up where they left off. Are you ready?
0: Man. Okay.
1: Johnny Gill finishes the lyric. Let's take a listen.
4: The time was 6 o'clock on the swatch. No time to chill down a day.
0: I can't be late. Hey, the girl's gonna do me. Move to the jacuzzi.
1: Ow! Ooh, ow!
0: Smack it up, flip it, rub it down. Oh no!
1: He passed. Now
0: take that,
1: what?
0: Michael Bivins.
1: There.
0: Take that.
3: Take that L, BBD, and make sure you come on out and see BBD, too, at the Odunde Festival. They're headlining on June 14th, okay, because I know you love them as much as I do. And who gets the W? Who gets the win? But the birthday boy. Happy 60th birthday to Johnny Gill from all of us here at Classics 107.9, where we run that back Monday through Friday, 10 a.m. and 1 p.m.
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0: Classics 107.9, The Sound of Philadelphia. And Philly's very own Quinta Brunson is going to develop and star as Betty Boop in a feature film. That's right. It marks Betty Boop's first theatrical motion picture appearance in a starring role since the 1930s. She was one of the nation's most beloved cartoon characters, and Quinta will bring her to life on screen.
1: Oh,

0: Philadelphia, honey. I have the pleasure of sitting with Darlene Booker and her son Shakur from Stingler Point, where all the happy people go, especially tonight for the all-white party. But I had the pleasure of hanging out there one Friday where the shrimp was popping, the drinks were flowing, the people were giving me life in three levels of gorgeous space. You did a phenomenal job with the renovation, Miss Booker.
1: Thank you.
0: So, Shakur, I'm excited to find out what's new at this Stinger.
2: Oh, Shayla, we have a plethora of things going on right now. Mm-hmm. So, right now, we'll be focusing on what's been a huge hit is our Sunday night karaoke. That's been like one of the main things we've been focusing on, as well as bringing home the birthday parties there at Stingler Point, just like how our pop used to do back in the day. We having our white night. That'll be at 9 p.m. with Manuel Glenn and DJ Tactics on the ones and twos. So we're looking for a very exciting night coming up. We also have our third socials on Thursday. So, you know, we're trying to make this a place for black excellence and a place for everyone to come on and enjoy themselves, you know,
0: Mature audiences only. And if somebody is listening right now, wants to book a birthday party, how would they go about it? And what are the packages?
2: Awesome. That's a great question, Shayla. So we offer several birthday packages ranging from $300 to $1,200. Our most basic package that'll come with a half a sheet cake, as well as your balloons and decorations. We also offer invitations, custom invitations for you and your patrons, as well as a different light buffet and assortment of foods. We get our wing dings. We also have like macaroni salad, crackers and things of that nature. And you also can order our award-winning shrimp at any given time.
0: I don't know what's in that shrimp, but I'm sure you probably have to kill me if you tell me. Some of the best shrimp you're ever going to taste. Now, Miss Booker, when people walk through those doors, what do you want them to feel? Because this is a historic venue.
1: Welcome and like home. We're back. In full effect.
0: Oh, yes, you are. And Manuel Glenn and DJ Tactics can attest to that because tonight they are back in full effect. Tell them all about it, Tactics.
3: I'm going to be providing the sounds on the ones and twos. My man Manuel Glenn is going to be providing the voice and everything going on. I just want everybody to enjoy themselves. The Stingler Point is a new place to be.
0: And how often do you do it?
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one station under a groove. That's right. Hopefully you'll make us a soundtrack to your Memorial Day weekend. And remember, if you can't get us on the radio, we start getting a little fuzzy. 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

0: 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It's Classics 107.9, the Sound of Philadelphia. Remember, BBD and Johnny Gill are featured inside of Run That Back today as we celebrate Johnny Gill's 60th birthday today. We're also celebrating with his music during the Midday Cafe Mix with DJ Bent Rock. If you got a request, hit him up on the gram at DJ BENTROC. In the meantime, make sure you tune in to Run That Back. It's a real fun one from BBD and Johnny Gill. But right now, why don't you pick up the phone, call 610-538-1131, and tell me, Cheryl Underwood was the host of a BET comedy show. Tell me the name of that comedy show. It was somewhere around 2005, 2006. That show had a lot of hosts, but she was one of them, okay? So give me a call. Google it real quick and call me up, 610-538-1131. The first person with the correct answer gets the prize, and that is two tickets to see Cheryl Underwood July 21st at the Helium Comedy Club. Compliments of classics.
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0: 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Philly, it's your girl Shayla, and baby, we are not playing this summer. It's time to sip cute and win big with Simply Spiked Bold and Classics. We're turning the city all the way up with the Simply Spiked Bold Summer Sip and Win. 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

0: 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Yes, boo-boo, it's that simple. And keep your ears locked right here because we popping all over the city. 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
23: 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Just weeks after stunning the football world by drafting Alabama's Ty Simpson in the first round, the LA Rams took a big leap and committed to the present. The franchise officially agreed to a one-year, $55 million extension with the reigning NFL MVP Matthew Stafford, ensuring that the 38-year-old veteran is locked into the 2027 season. So this move does make it pretty clear the Rams did not draft Simpson to replace Stafford, at least this year. Instead, they are going all in on another Super Bowl run while their rookie sits on the sideline and watches an all-time great do his thing. 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

0: 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Another shot at getting tickets to see Cheryl Underwood. She is coming to the Helium Comedy Club on July 21st, straight from the Kevin Hart roast. Now, a lot of you may go way back with Cheryl Underwood, and she was the host of a BET comedy show. Can you tell me the name of that comedy show? If you can do that, then you got these tickets to see Cheryl Underwood. What was the name of that show?
1: Comic View.
0: That's right, BET's Comic View. And that show had a lot of hosts. And she did it from 2005 to 2006. Very good. You had to be a big Cheryl Underwood fan or a great quick Googler in order to get that information. Nevertheless, what is your name?
1: Oh, Ruby. Oh, my goodness. I won.
0: Well, congratulations. You're going to see Cheryl Underwood when she comes to the Helium Comedy Club. That is July 21st. If you'd like to go, go to classicsphilly.com to get your tickets. But you don't have to worry about that because you got your tickets for free. Courtesy of what radio station?
1: 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Yes. Oh, my goodness. Thank you.
0: Happy holiday.

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Slide in our DMs right now at Middays with Shayla. 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

It's Middays with Shaylin. Coming up, we've got the Midday Cafe Mix with DJ Bent Rock, who's going to give you all the Johnny Gill joints you love for Johnny's 60th birthday today. And Stacy and Johnny are here in the background, and you know they were the perfect vocal combination of any song. This particular song went number one on the R&B charts in 1990. Let's see if you remember this one. Where do we go from here? Happy birthday, Johnny, from Classics 107.9.

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2: 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And yeah.

birthday to Johnny Gill. 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We're celebrating the born day of Johnny Gill, so we'll play his joints plus songs he was a part of when he was with that group. What's the name of that group? New Edition. Yes, Johnny Gill, happy born day to you. We salute you right here on Classics 107.9.

0: There you have it as we wrap up and salute the born day of one Johnny Gill, celebrating his birthday today inside that Friday edition of the Midday Cafe on Classics 107.9, the real sound of Philadelphia. Heavy hitter Bent Rock is my name. Don't worry, I'm back again tonight at 9 o'clock for the classic spins. And don't worry, the master mixers of classics is going to put it down. I'll be back on Saturday from noon until 2, okay? And I'll be in for Shayla on Memorial Day Monday. At DJ Bent Rock on the IG, Bent Rock on Facebook. Back again tonight at 9 inside the classic spins, but don't go nowhere. Shayla's got more of Philly's classic R&B for your Friday afternoon right here on Classics 107.9.
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Yeah, don't be getting too funky on me with your all-white. You know we love an all-white party, honey, and it's going down tonight with Manuel Glenn and DJ Tactics at Sid Booker's Stingler Point, 4600 North Broad Street, corner of Broad and Belfield. You can come dressed in all-white. Let's set the tone for an unofficial start to the summer. Happy hour is 5 p.m. Get there early.

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0: Are you an HBCU alum or have a kid attending one? Shayla wants to talk to you. Here's what's new with the HBCUs.
1: Yes, here's what's new. Today, we celebrate an HBCU alumnus from Alabama State University, our very own morning man, Ricky Smiley. That's right. He's being inducted into the Radio Hall of Fame. 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I remember, that was the early days of Ricky Smiley. 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

And Latasha Scott from Escape is here in Bell's ka-ching, ka-ching of a register. That's right. She's got her first show, which is under Byron Allen, who just purchased a controlling stake in BuzzFeed for $120 million. So she has a show on BuzzFeed. It's called Is It Vegan with Latasha from Escape. That's right. Set to roll out in July as part of the platform's iconic tasty food and lifestyle ecosystem. And you know she gonna offer some vocals for your sound system as well, serenading while sauteing. So look out for Latasha Scott from Escape on BuzzFeed.

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1: Let's run that back with the birthday boy. Johnny Gill is 60 today, and we're going to salute him inside of the Midday Cafe. And you know DJ Touchtone is going to touch on some Johnny Gill at about 5 o'clock today as well. But here, BBD and Johnny Gill, they go at it trying to finish the lyric of their brother's song. Guess who passed the test? Bell, Biv, DeVoe, or Gill? Who do you think? Let's find out. Up first was Ricky Bell to see if he really knew Bobby Brown's song.

0: Yeah, she good.
1: I can tell you, Ricky.
2: Ricky!
1: Yeah.
2: All right, Ricky. You should have came to me on that one.
1: I was like, damn, how she going to give Rick the easy one?
2: All right.
1: Not so easy, huh?
2: Let's see. Mr. Bivens, let's go.
0: I think so.

0: do what I gotta do to break her heart. I don't wanna see you cry. And if a nun,
1: it's hard to live a lie. Right. I'll give you half credit on that one.
0: Yeah.
1: I think Ronnie gonna knock it out the box.
2: Go. You about to go with Johnny Gill. You gonna go deep in the catalog.
1: Yes.
2: Come on, don't
1: Well, not
2: me.
1: Too deep. Man, I think you got this on one, though.
0: You messed up my rap part. Oh.
2: Come on, now.
1: To make a move. Come on. Baby,
2: come on.
1: You know.
0: I can't believe this. Should have been at this table?
1: Who?
0: Johnny.
1: Well, I'm so glad that Michael Bivins said that, because months later, I met up with Johnny Gill to see if he could pass the test, since all three of them failed. So let's see how Johnny Gill did.
3: When Michael Bivins and BBD were here, they put out a challenge to you. So we're going to have to make good on the challenge.
0: Oh, my God.
3: And I'm going to play a little clip here, and all you got to do is pick it up where they left off. Are you ready?
0: Man. Okay.
3: Johnny Gill finishes the lyric. Let's take a listen.
4: The time was 6 o'clock on the watch. No time to chill down at day.
0: I can't be late. Hey, the girl's gonna do me. Move to the jacuzzi.
3: Ow! Ooh, ow!
0: Smack it up, flip it, rub it down.
3: Oh no!
1: He passed.
0: Now
1: take
0: that, what? Michael Bivins.
1: There.
0: Take that.
1: Take that L, BBD. And make sure you come on out and see BBD, too, at the Odunde Festival. They're headlining on June 14th, okay? Because I know you love them as much as I do. And who gets the W? Who gets the win? But the birthday boy. Happy 60th birthday to Johnny Gill from all of us here at Classics 107.9, where we run that back Monday through Friday, 10 a.m. and 1 p.m.
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And I tell you, getting legal advice never got easier. 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

0: Whether you're flying across the waters, spending time with your sons and daughters, I wish you nothing but sunshine, safe travels, good food, great music, and unforgettable moments with the people that you love the most. 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And we'll talk again Tuesday, God willing, here on Classics. DJ Touchtone and Tatiana are next, sitting in for Lady B.
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6: 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And this time, we are talking about our seniors. So, Margo, the question is mental health stigma still affecting seniors today, and why do many seniors struggle to access mental health services?
7: The situation with seniors is so critical now. The stigma is still there and it's worse.
6: Yeah.
7: Especially with the onset of nursing homes and the disconnection between family. Okay, so if you were brought up in a culture that did not value mental health services or thought it was talking about your feelings and traumas and situations was crazy, then you stuffed all that.
6: Yeah.
7: You swallowed it. You suppressed it.
6: Yeah.
7: And therefore, you keeping it inside. And as you're aging, you learn not to talk about it.
6: Yeah.
7: You don't want to talk about it. And then when it comes down to having health problems, again, you're focused on your health problems and not how you're feeling.
6: Mm-hmm.
7: So again, the stigma is still there. No one's asking you, how are you feeling? Okay, they're asking you about your level of pain, but people don't understand. When you swallow that depression, that trauma, the grief, that's still pain.
6: That's
7: still disease.
6: Up, huh?
7: Yes.
6: It is a stigma in Black households to not talk about mental health. Why do you think that is?
7: Again, based on the stigma of just being labeled crazy.
6: Yeah.
7: And people don't want that. People don't want to let people know that their trauma happens in the home, that trauma happens on the street, in the neighborhood, in the rec centers, in school.
6: Anywhere. So
7: anywhere.
6: If any person is going through this, how can they contact you?
7: They can contact us at Serenity Safe Haven, 5521. 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
0: It is the start of Memorial Weekend, the unofficial start of summer, and we are going to have a good time this weekend. Of course, me and my Turntable Brothers, we got you covered all weekend long with the soundtrack, as well as I got tickets today for October London, Layla Hathaway, and also Eric Benet. 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

0: Speaking of a good time, the One Voyage Cruise is a good time. Every year, I do this cruise. And when I tell you, it is filled with a whole bunch of info, entertainment, and a lot of love, man. You'll get a whole new family going on this cruise, Ty. I promise you.
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0: 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Also, Confunction, the Daz Band, EU, Kid Capri is doing the Sail Away party. 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While it's raining this weekend and it's messy, why don't you just go ahead and get online and book your cabin? Go do that. All right? I promise you a good time. All right. Keep it here at 245. It is your culture catch-up. It's classic. Don't move.
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2: 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Here's what's going down.
0: Hey, everybody. It's DJ Touchtone. We're doing spring cleaning around here, so which means we're cleaning out our prize closet. And you could be the recipient of some tickets. 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Then you're

0: Glenn from 7 to midnight. 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
1: No purchase necessary. Void where prohibited. 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The Cheryl Underwood, October, London, and TK Kirkland promotions end on Friday, May 22nd, 2026, subject to official rules.
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3: Tomorrow, some of us will wake up and it will be our last day on this earth. 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

0: 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Culture Catcher coming up at 10. What we got?
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1: So you know how they say more money, more problems? Well, this is definitely the case for Floyd Mayweather. He's now facing a major court ruling. This time, y'all, he's been ordered by a Nevada judge to pay $933,000 in back child support.
2: Sheesh.
1: So here's the story, y'all. He was dealing with this young lady, got pregnant. 4 years later, here she comes saying, you're the daddy. And now he has to pay that back money plus $33,000 a month moving forward.
2: Yikes. This is crazy because not to mention, he's already in some deep waters when it comes to paying other people and owing them money.
1: No wonder why he wants to get back in the ring and fight.
2: Yes, he just got his passport taken away as well.
1: Damn.
2: All for owing people money. That's crazy. That's how you know that you have a lot to cough up.
1: Looks like that Money Mayweather slogan may not be a thing no more, huh?
2: But he is weathering some storms right now.
1: For sure.
2: Next up, Sherry Shepherd shared an emotional goodbye yesterday.
1: I caught this.
2: Yes. Her last show, Sherry by Sherry Shepherd, officially aired its series finale after four beautiful seasons. Of course, she was emotional, thanking her fans during the farewell episode, but we're not going to see the last from her.
1: Oh, I'm sure.
2: Yep. She shared that she's taking her talents to Africa, and basically she's going to be starring in a movie called Angel in the Rubble, based on the true story surrounding a 9/11 survivor that was rescued after being trapped for over 27 hours.
1: Congratulations to her. She leaves no stone unturned.
2: Yep, and by the way, the survivor's name is Janelle Guzman. You remember her, right?
1: Yes.
2: Strong black woman.
1: Okay, Sherry.
2: I'm looking forward to seeing this play on Lifetime around 9/11, the 25th anniversary.
1: Congratulations to Sherry, and yet, meanwhile, Jennifer Hudson hasn't been canceled, but Sherry does. SMH.
2: You make a point there.
1: Sorry, was that shade?
2: Nonetheless, one chapter is closing and another beautiful one is already beginning.
1: And speaking of beautiful things, our city is doing beautiful things for the 250th anniversary.
2: Yo, Philly is going to be on fire this summer.
1: Yo, listen, for the first time in a long time, y'all, it's been forever since Jazzy Jeff and the Fresh Prince, my man Will Smith, have performed together. They are part of the July 4th celebration, along with Christina Aguilera, Jill Scott, and The Roots.
2: Okay, this is going to be one huge birthday party for America.
1: Absolutely.
2: We a little janky, but this makes things so much better.
1: You know what? And that, ladies and gentlemen, is today's Culture Ketchup. It's Classics 107.9, back with more in a minute. Don't move.
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0: 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Or switch careers? Well, you could possibly do that June 5th at the 19th annual Neighborhood Job Resource Village.
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15: 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And this time, we are talking about our seniors. So, Margo, the question is mental health stigma still affecting seniors today? And why do many seniors struggle to access mental health services?
16: The situation with seniors is so critical now. The stigma is still there and it's worse.
15: Yeah.
16: Especially with the onset of nursing homes and the disconnection between families. Okay, so if you were brought up in a culture that did not value mental health services or thought it was talking about your feelings and traumas and situations was crazy, then you stuffed all that.
15: Yeah.
16: You swallowed it. You suppressed it.
15: Yeah.
16: And therefore, you're keeping it inside. And as you're aging, you learn not to talk about it.
15: Yeah.
16: You don't want to talk about it. And then when it comes down to having health problems, again, you're focused on your health problems and not how you're feeling.
15: Mm-hmm.
16: So again, the stigma is still there. No one's asking you, how are you feeling? Okay, they're asking you about your level of pain, but people don't understand. When you swallow that depression, that trauma, the grief, that's still pain.
15: That's
16: still disease.
15: Up, huh?
16: Yes.
15: It is a stigma in Black households to not talk about mental health. Why do you think that is?
16: Again, based on the stigma of just being labeled crazy.
15: Yeah.
16: And people don't want that. People don't want to let people know that their trauma happens in the home, that trauma happens on the street, in the neighborhood, in the rec centers, in school.
15: Anywhere. So
16: anywhere.
15: If any person is going through this, how can they contact you?
16: They can contact us at Serenity Safe Haven, 5521. 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

0: 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Touch and tight end for B on a Friday. Crazy news coming up. Who's doing what?
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0: Oh, damn.
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0: The grass is greener, flowers are blooming. It's officially springtime in the city. Here's some feel-good R&B for you on The Real Sound of Philadelphia. 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
1: Love and happiness. 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
2: We made it to the weekend.
3: Yes, cheers to the freaking weekend. So at this point, people are really creating records for anything.
2: Okay, what we got?
3: Coming out of Idaho, a man just set a Guinness World Record after putting on 32 shirts in 1 minute.
2: What?
3: Yes, and he actually managed to squeeze on even more, but a few didn't count because they didn't fully make it down past his waist.
2: Oh.
3: Imagine trying to move with 30 shirts on.
2: Oh, no, absolutely not.
3: I would feel like my lungs were being crushed.
2: Right. Speaking of feeling like your lungs are being crushed, there's a couple in Oregon who's saying that they feel like their breath is being taken away.
3: What?
2: Coming out of Oregon, there's a couple suing their neighbor for $200,000. Why? There's a smell that they say has taken over their lives. According to the lawsuit, the issue is coming from a tiny home on the property that has a toilet set up that's causing a horrible odor. It's connected to the city sewer system that's causing a strong stench. So much so that people are saying that it's affecting their health and their quality of life.
3: Yo, imagine beefing with your neighbor over bathroom fumes.
2: What in the poop emoji is going on?
3: I don't know, but they got to figure that out.
2: Real quick.
3: Sheesh. Talk about putting something in the air.
2: Yeah, something stank in the air that poopery can't fix. Shoot. And this last one, y'all, is coming out of our backyard. There's a Jersey owner that caught a black bear casually walking up to her front porch. To make matters worse and semi-funny, the bear rung the doorbell with its nose.
3: That is crazy. What in the ding-dong ditch is going on?
2: That part. Thankfully, nobody answered the door and the bear walked away on its own. At this point, y'all, even wildlife is making house calls.
3: Right?
2: Can you imagine looking on your Ring camera and seeing something like that?
3: No, I cannot. That is unbelievable, but I'm glad she has the proof.
2: Right?
3: Nobody would believe me.
2: Talk about not being able to make this stuff up.
3: Exactly.
2: And that, ladies and gentlemen, is today's crazy news. Trust and believe, we can't make none of this stuff up.
3: At all.
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October London, Layla Hathaway and Eric Benet. June 6th, Boardwalk Hall in AC. You want your tickets? I got them. 610-538-1131. Caller number 9. It's a great weekend in AC for you to spend it

0: Classics, hey, who's this?
1: This is Sharon.
0: Sharon, how are you today?
1: I'm well, thank you. How are you?
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1: No, am I?
0: Yes, you are. 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
1: Okay.
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3: Heavy delays heading down the shore. 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Walt Whitman Bridge, that is still stacked up the entire length. Eastbound heading in New Jersey. 55 is heavy southbound. Schooner Landing Road to Route 47. Once you're on 47, we back up southbound 55 to Broadway. We also back up further southbound Route 347 to Petersburg Road. Back on the PA side, heavy on the Schuylkill eastbound Boulevard to the Vine. Westbound backs up University Avenue to the Vine. And the Boulevard out to Belmont. 95 slows southbound 420 to 320. Safety starts underneath. 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

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And, of course, all the vendors want you to get involved as well and come have a good time with us and celebrate. And on the turntables, my man DJ Jazzy Jeff that day. Oh, boy, Jeff coming back to West Philly. It's Classics.

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Coincidentally, his birthday was 4 days ago, so big rest in peace going out to the legendary Rob Bass. Moment of silence for him.

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What up, Chuck D, Public Enemy here, right here, right now. We are having a basement party with the one and only Lady B and DJ Touch Tone. 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

0: Memorial Weekend, the unofficial start of summer, and this is how we're doing it. Me and my turntable brothers, we getting it in all weekend long. We got the soundtrack for you. Listen, I understand it's going to be a little filthy McNasty outside, but don't you worry. We bring some sunshine to the radio, and we bring the party to you on the inside. And there's more of the party on the other side, so y'all stay here. It's Classics.
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1: 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Get in the zone. Delran, New Jersey, a crash 130 South between 10B Chase Drive and Taylor's Lane. Everything is shut down there. AC Expressway, we have an accident eastbound side between 73 and Hamilton Vineland. Heavy volume through there. Walt Whitman Bridge is stacked up eastbound the entire length. We're also backed up on 55 southbound. Schooner Landing Road to Route 47. 47, the Delsey Drive heavy southbound. 347 to Petersburg Road. Schuylkill heavy eastbound. Blue Route all the way to Montgomery Drive. 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

0: 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Yours truly, DJ Touch Tone. It's the basement party, and it's Memorial Weekend. And, of course, me and my turntable brothers, we getting it in all weekend long. My band, DJ Bent Rock, DJ Tactics, KW Griff, DJ Romance, and the big homie, DJ J Ski. Sup, Ski? I miss you, bro. Listen, man, more of the party continues next. We got the soundtrack all weekend long. Y'all stay here. It's Classics 107.9. Back on board the basement party in a minute. Don't move.
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3: 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ACX eastbound crash between 73 and Hamilton. Violent in the left lane. Traffic is crawling. 95 jams northbound from the airport on out to Broad Street. Safety starts underneath. 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
1: 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On the other side, I'm going to play some Rob Bass. If you missed the announcement earlier, unfortunately, we lost him today at the age of 59. Rest in power to the legendary Rob Bass. An incredible dude, an incredible performer, and we're going to play his joint next. All right, y'all stick around.
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1: 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Report brought to you by Allstate. 676 southbound in Camden. Crash between the Walwyn Bridge and 76. Two left lanes are blocked. It's heavy. Accident Blue Route southbound between the Schuylkill Expressway and St. David's Villanova. It's off to the shoulder. 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

0: 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DJ Touch Tone here. Shout out to everybody that's in from out of town. Welcome to the city of brotherly love and sisterly affection. And if you are out of town and you took us with you and you downloaded the Classics app, we appreciate you for taking us with you so you can let everybody else know about how Philly gets down. All right, salute to you. More of the basement party on the other side for the start of your Memorial weekend. 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
2: 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A prayer of gratitude can be as simple as saying or thinking, "Thank you, God. I love you, and I praise your holy name." Prayers can be both spoken and thought, and are really best when that occurs at the same time. Because the essence of prayer is the feeling that is generated, whether it's physical or mental. Just think for a moment about how good it makes you feel when someone expresses their gratitude to you. That feeling of warmth that is indescribably pleasurable. It just outright makes you happy, regardless of what your mood was before that feeling of joy permeated your very being. Now multiply that feeling of joy by billions, as throughout the world and in countless different languages, we offer up our gratitude to God. Thank you, God. We love you, and we praise your holy name. Amen and hallelujah.
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